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A candy scepter held in hand in a serious manner.

our blood. You will never matter, never be one of us. We are born improper, it is not your fault. You will never matter, never be one of us. A carpet crown, one on a hair, is no source of power. 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A candy scepter held in hand is a loving matter. 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